0: You're listening to Love and R&B with KG Smooth, wrapping up the Monday mini concert. Beyoncé, that was the best thing I never had. The debut single from her fourth album, Four. This song was co-written by the maestro Babyface, who came in to rework the melody lines and the lyrics, you know, transforming it into the song that you just heard right now. So happy birthday to Beyoncé, 45 on Friday. Yeah, next week, our theme will feature R&B bands. What band do you think of when you think of R&B bands? For me, it's Mink Condition. They're the first band to come to mind. But yeah, next week's Monday Mini Concert, R&B bands. Stay with me. More great music is on the way. This is Love and R&B.
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0: You're listening to Love and R&B with KG Smooth. Understanding this is all the closure you need. My therapist once said, people don't abandon people they love. They abandon the people they're using. And that was all the closure I needed. Somebody needed that. And that was the final decision for you to realize and wake up that they really don't love you. They're using you. So get your power back and stay with me. More Love and R&B is coming up.
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0: This is Love and R&B with KG Smooth. The next hour is Wine Time with KG at 844-258-8RNB. Statistics show that women, ladies, by 2030, almost half of women between the ages of 25 and 44 will be single and child free. So the question of the night, ladies, are you really happy living single? Or is it that, you know, there's nothing out there and it's just easier to be alone and not deal with the BS and the pressures of being in a relationship? 844-258-8RNB. 844-258-8762. That is the question of the night. Let's have this conversation. Wine Time with KG coming up next hour on Love and R&B.
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0: It's Love and R&B with KG Smooth. Wine Time with KG at 844-258-8RNB. A study said by 2030, almost half of women between the ages of 25 and 44 will be single and child-free. So the question of the night, are you really happy living single, ladies? Or is it that there's nothing out there and it's easier to be alone because you don't have to deal with other people's BS or the pressures of being in a relationship? Erica in Cleveland, what say you?
1: It has facts to it. I probably will be single in 2030, but I will not be kid-free because I have a six-year-old. So
0: really? So why do you think you'll be single?
1: The dating pool is watered down.
0: So what's with the dating pool? Is it that? Because I hear some women say, like, you know, they'll be talking to a guy and then, like, 2 weeks later, the guy goes ghost.
1: Well, 9 times out of 10, I don't get ghosted. I'll be the one ghosting because they not on what they... they not talking about what they don't have actions behind their words. Yeah, I'm single and ready to mingle because, I mean, I have a career. I take care of myself. I don't depend on anyone else, so it is what it is.
0: Yeah, you can do what you want and do it. Thank you so much for calling in.
1: Of course.
0: 844-258-8RNB, 844-258-8762. Call and get in on this. Or if I don't pick up, leave me a voicemail message and I'll play it back for Wine Time after the fact. This is Love and R&B.
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0: This is Living R&B with KG Smooth. Wine Time at 844-2588-RNB. Saw a statistic that said by 2030, almost half of women between the ages of 25 and 44 will be single and child-free, and that this is also the most happiest demo. So my question for the ladies, are you really happy with living single, or is it that there's nothing else out there? 844-258-8RNB. Layla in D.C., how you doing?
1: I'm good. Look, I just started talking about the topic. I'm not single. I'm actually married. But I feel like the reason why I'm moving that in that direction is because people are glorifying being single and, you know, being tough. And the men today not making it easy for these women to be soft and be in a soft, safe space. So many women just like, you know, they rather just deal with being a strong, independent woman, you know?
0: Because they feel like, and they can, do what they want when they want to and still be free.
1: Exactly. Hey, nothing's wrong with that. But like I said, man, I don't know. It's something about the guys in this generation. It's like nobody's trying to settle down and build families no more. It's all just temporary. Nobody's single no more. So that's my take on it. I don't know. Like I said, I'm married, actually, but I feel like I'm one of the lucky ones. But, you know.
0: Hey, well, thank you so much for your call and chiming in with these single women.
1: Of course, we'll have a good day.
0: Thank you. You too. 844-2588-RNB. You can still get in on this conversation. Leave me a voicemail message, and I'll play it back for Wine Time after the fact. Next hour, going to be sharing your love story. This is Loving R&B.
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0: I'll Make Love to You, the monster jam from Boys to Men. The next single replaced that song, I'll Make Love to You, on the Billboard Hot 100 at number one. I'm talking about On Bended Knee. That is On Bended Knee, the second single off of Boys to Men's sophomore album. Between I'll Make Love to You and On Bended Knee, they spent 20 consecutive weeks, nearly 5 months, holding down the Billboard Hot 100. The next single off of this album was the song Thank You. Thank You, the third single off of Boys to Men's 2. And the fourth and final single was another jam, Water Runs Dry. Let's go wait till the water runs dry. We might watch our whole lives pass us by. That's Water Runs Dry from Boys to Men. Man, what an album. Boys to Men 2, released on August 30th, 1994. That's me digging into KG's crates. Coming back, sharing your love story. This is Love and R&B.
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1: Don't talk, just listen. 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I lied when I told you I never want to see you again.

0: 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There's nothing more valuable than a reciprocal, caring, kind person who's willing to love you. And that's tonight's advice. Next, we'll step inside the Zendin for the Eye of the Storm Midnight Meditation. 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
7: 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I seen a commercial on my TV. 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Now he's sponsoring stuff. You seen it coming down the timeline. Can't get away from him. We get it. Then the guy on the radio, I really hate him. 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It drives me crazy. I be driving. 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Then my kids. 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My kids walking around talking about they gonna bite me. 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

0: This is Love and R&B with KG Smooth, wrapping up another great show tonight. And thank you so much for being here. Man, I can't believe that it's already been 1 year since I've been the official host of Love and R&B. So thank you. Thank you always for being here with me at night. I know that you've got options. You can be anywhere else, but you choose to be here with me. I so greatly appreciate it. You enjoy the rest of your night, and I will see you back here tomorrow evening for all of the vibes, all of the fun, all of the love, and R&B. Have a good night.
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5: You know who I can't stand? I can't stand Top Dog. Every time I turn on the radio, I hear him. Now he's on TV. I turned on the TV. I seen a commercial on my TV. He got billboards up everywhere. You can't get away from him. He on the sides of buses. He's everywhere. Now he's sponsoring stuff. You seen it coming down the timeline. Can't get away from him. We get it. Then the guy on the radio, I really hate him. His voice is irritating, it drives me crazy. I be driving, I be trying to snatch the radio out the car when he come on. He irritates me. Then my kids, he got my kids in it. My kids walking around talking about they gonna bite me. Then my dog, looking at him funny like, I'm ready to get rid of you too. Get away from me. Please deliver this message to Top Dog. Tell him whatever point you was trying to prove, you proved it. If you get into an accident, that's who you call. Top Dog Law.
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10: Today, let's take a minute to remind ourselves that God clearly sees what we are facing. God knows the obstacles and the challenges we will have to overcome. God totally understands how we can become fearful, feel overwhelmed, and have trepidation, anxiety. But God also sees when we have become complacent and are no longer doing our best to help each other, but instead are only concerned about our own well-being. So today is a good opportunity for us to reassess our commitment to the will of God. Do we just complain and criticize when assistance and support is what is really needed? Do we have a strategy to correct situations and occurrences that we know are wrong? Can we replace our fear with action and our insecurity with confidence, knowing that God has never, ever left us nor forsaken us in the midst of any crisis, because God is eternally on our side? So let's get at it. Amen.

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1: Yeah, ladies, I know you're tired of the same old thing. 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We got to heat it up. Come on.

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7: You know who I can't stand? I can't stand Top Dog. Every time I turn on the radio, I hear, now he's on TV. I turned on the TV. I seen a commercial on my TV. He got billboards up everywhere. You can't get away from him. He on the sides of buses. He's everywhere. Now he's sponsoring stuff. You seen it coming down the timeline. Can't get away from him. We get it. Then the guy on the radio, I really hate him. His voice is irritating. It drives me crazy. I be driving, I be trying to snatch the radio out the car when he come on. He irritates me. Then my kids, he got my kids in it. My kids walking around talking about they gonna bite me. Then my dog, looking at him funny like, I'm ready to get rid of you too. Get away from me. Please deliver this message to Top Dog. Tell him whatever point you was trying to prove, you proved it. If you get into an accident, that's who you call. Top Dog Law.
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Shout out to them Garinger Wildcats, class of 90. When we throw it back, we throw it back 105.3 style. What? And that's what it is.

0: Hey, yo, this your boy Don the Barber. 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
2: So, I typed a text to a girl I used to see, saying that I chose this cutie pie.

equipped with rearview mirrors. 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My partner yelling too soon. Don't do it. Reconsider. Read some litter. Sure on the subject. You sure? Get, you know we got your back like chiropractic. Tick, if that do you dirty, we'll wipe hot sour as in detergent. Now hurry, hurry, go on to the

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0: fucked up in the club. Nah, we ain't having that in 2026. Leave them in the cars with the ARs. Been brought to you by the good people at Radio Killer Records. 2026. Yeah.
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4: You know who I can't stand? I can't stand Top Dog. 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I turned on the TV. I seen a commercial on my TV. He got billboards up everywhere. You can't get away from him. He on the sides of buses. He's everywhere. Now he's sponsoring stuff. You seen it coming down the timeline. Can't get away from him. We get it. Then the guy on the radio, I really hate him. His voice is irritating. It drives me crazy. I be driving, I be trying to snatch the radio out the car when he come on. He irritates me. Then my kids, he got my kids in it. My kids walking around talking about they gonna bite me. Then my dog, looking at him funny like, I'm ready to get rid of you too. Get away from me. Please deliver this message to Top Dog. Tell him whatever point you was trying to prove, you proved it. If you get into an accident, that's who you call. Top Dog Law.
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1: Yo, Mike BG, man, let's get this going. I see y'all there.
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4: You know who I can't stand? I can't stand Top Dog. Every time I turn on the radio, I hear him. Now he's on TV. I turned on the TV. I seen a commercial on my TV. He got billboards up everywhere. You can't get away from him. He on the sides of buses. He's everywhere. Now he's sponsoring stuff. You seen it coming down the timeline. Can't get away from him. We get it. Then the guy on the radio, I really hate him. His voice is irritating. It drives me crazy. I be driving, I be trying to snatch the radio out the car when he come on. He irritates me. Then my kids, he got my kids in it. My kids walking around talking about they gonna bite me. Then my dog, looking at him funny like, I'm ready to get rid of you too. Get away from me. Please deliver this message to Top Dog. Tell him whatever point you was trying to prove, you proved it. If you get into an accident, that's who you call. Top Dog Law.
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12: You know who I can't stand? I can't stand Top Dog. Every time I turn on the radio, I hear him. Now he's on TV. I turned on the TV. I seen a commercial on my TV. He got billboards up everywhere. You can't get away from him. He on the sides of buses. He's everywhere. Now he's sponsoring stuff. You seen it coming down the timeline. Can't get away from him. We get it. Then the guy on the radio, I really hate him. His voice is irritating. It drives me crazy. I be driving, I be trying to snatch the radio out the car when he come on. He irritates me. Then my kids, he got my kids in it. My kids walking around talking about they gonna bite me. Then my dog, looking at him funny like, I'm ready to get rid of you too. Get away from me. Please deliver this message to Top Dog. Tell him whatever point you was trying to prove, you proved it. If you get into an accident, that's who you call. Top Dog Law.
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Today, let's take a minute to remind ourselves that God clearly sees what we are facing. God knows the obstacles and the challenges we will have to overcome. God totally understands how we can become fearful, feel overwhelmed, and have trepidation, anxiety. But God also sees when we have become complacent and are no longer doing our best to help each other, but instead are only concerned about our own well-being. So today is a good opportunity for us to reassess our commitment to the will of God. Do we just complain and criticize when assistance and support is what is really needed? Do we have a strategy to correct situations and occurrences that we know are wrong? Can we replace our fear with action and our insecurity with confidence, knowing that God has never, ever left us nor forsaken us in the midst of any crisis, because God is eternally on our side? So let's get at it. Amen.

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11: You may not have heard about this. 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The Supreme Court just weakened the Voting Rights Act, the same law our people fought and bled for. Here's what it means, plain and simple. Fewer of us in Congress. Fewer at the Capitol in Raleigh. 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And it won't stop there. 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So check your registration status and make a plan to vote. Because when they take our seats, they take our future, unless we show up and stop them. 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
8: Rise and grind, Queen City and surrounding areas. This is the BRAT. Let's tackle this Tuesday together. Here's the latest news, weather, and traffic on 105.3 R&B. 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The outer loop of 45 stopping go between Prosperity Church Road and Old Statesville Road due to an accident blocking the left lane. The outer loop is also stopping go between Wilkinson Boulevard and West Boulevard due to an accident blocking two right lanes. Harris Boulevard, we have a vehicle fire at Albemarle Road. And Poindexter Drive, we have an accident at Haverford Place. I'm Jack Wiley on 105.3.
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22: Good morning. Mostly sunny and very warm. The high will be 96. The federal trial is underway for two people who were arrested during last fall's immigration enforcement known as Operation Charlotte's Web. Heather Morrow and William Donovan Stanley are accused of breaking the law while on federal property and interacting with federal personnel. A mother is looking for answers into injuries her toddler son suffered at a Concord daycare. Cache Crow told WCNC that the pediatrician advised her to head to the hospital when she brought in her three-year-old with a nut on his head and eyes swollen. The McGill Learning Center reportedly told Crow another three-year-old injured her child, but she says video footage provided to her skips over what happened. Maryland Congressman Kwesi Mifume and Democratic House colleagues want to stop the renaming of an aircraft carrier honoring Black World War II hero Doris Miller. They've sent a letter to Secretary of War Pete Hegseth and Acting Navy Secretary Hung Cao asking to keep the name as is instead of renaming it for President Trump. I'm Rosie Rivera, back to the Ricky Smiley Morning Show on 105.3.

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10: 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Now he's on TV. I turned on the TV. I seen a commercial on my TV. He got billboards up everywhere. You can't get away from him. He on the sides of buses. He's everywhere. Now he's sponsoring stuff. You seen it coming down the timeline. Can't get away from him. We get it. Then the guy on the radio, I really hate him. His voice is irritating. It drives me crazy. I be driving, I be trying to snatch the radio out the car when he come on. He irritates me. Then my kids, he got my kids in it. My kids walking around talking about they gonna bite me. Then my dog, looking at him funny like, I'm ready to get rid of you too. Get away from me. Please deliver this message to Top Dog. Tell him whatever point you was trying to prove, you proved it. If you get into an accident, that's who you call. Top Dog Law.
11: 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This is the BRAT. Let's tackle this Tuesday together. Here's the latest news, weather, and traffic on 105.3
12: R&B. 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The outer loop of 45 stop and go between Prosperity Church Road and Old Statesville Road due to an accident blocking the left lane. The outer loop is also stop and go between Wilkinson Boulevard and West Boulevard due to an accident blocking two right lanes. Harris Boulevard, we have a vehicle fire at Albemarle Road. And Poindexter Drive, we have an accident at Haverford Place. 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
15: Good morning. Mostly sunny and very warm. The high will be 96. The federal trial is underway for two people who were arrested during last fall's immigration enforcement known as Operation Charlotte's Web. Heather Morrow and William Donovan Stanley are accused of breaking the law while on federal property and interacting with federal personnel. A mother is looking for answers into injuries her toddler son suffered at a Concord daycare. Cache Crow told WCNC that the pediatrician advised her to head to the hospital when she brought in her three-year-old with a nut on his head and eyes swollen. The McGill Learning Center reportedly told Crow another three-year-old injured her child, but she says video footage provided to her skips over what happened. Maryland Congressman Kwesi Mifume and Democratic House colleagues want to stop the renaming of an aircraft carrier honoring Black World War II hero Doris Miller. They've sent a letter to Secretary of War Pete Hegseth and Acting Navy Secretary Hung Cao asking to keep the name as is instead of renaming it for President Trump. I'm Rosia Rivera, back to the Ricky Smiley Morning Show on 105.3 R&B.

0: the top of the hour. What up, Alfredas?
1: Hey, Ricky. Okay. The dating scene is rough enough already. Now, people are having to deal with funky men. And I'm not talking about like eccentric or, you know, in a cool guy way. I'm talking about funky. There's apparently, Ricky, a new trend where men are not showering and not using deodorant before they go on a date. Oh. Intentionally. They're intentionally doing this. Now, Ricky, according to social media, this is called, quote, pheromone maxing. And there's more. Apparently, ignoring basic hygiene isn't the only way to boost your pheromones. You could also wear unwashed, dirty shirts, or maybe you want to drink some pee, your own pee, to sweat out toxins.
2: What?
1: Yeah.
2: Wait a minute. Wait, hold.
1: No, I'm serious. Here's the thing. The idea is that if you amplify your own natural musk, you will become more biologically irresistible, which that's not an exact science, but there are some studies on human pheromones. However, they're inconclusive. So there is truth to an attraction to smell of natural scents, you know, like maybe the outdoors, or I don't know, maybe your man come in smelling like he's been outside working on cars. I don't know. Environmental or body. And some people do not mind a little BO. So I got to ask.
3: Can't do it. No, no.
1: Okay, can I give you a truth bomb?
4: Uh-oh. Yeah.
1: I don't wear deodorant.
4: That's nothing wrong. My granddad didn't wear deodorant. Some people don't have to now.
1: But I will tell you.
3: I don't wear deodorant either.
1: Really?
4: You ain't never been musty though.
1: But I sweat because if I'm working out, I sweat and I'm supposed to sweat.
4: But you don't get musty.
1: I don't get musty. Sweating serves a purpose. You're supposed to sweat. Cools down your body. It releases toxins.
4: Yeah. We wear deodorant so you won't get musty.
1: Yeah.
3: Right.
1: Yeah.
4: Yeah, we all sweat. That ain't nothing. Like, some people just don't get musty. My granddad never wore deodorant a day in his 92-year-old life.
1: And that's probably why he
4: never got musty.
1: Yeah.
3: Well, what's the difference between musty and this other stuff y'all talking about not wearing
4: body odor?
2: Just being stinky?
1: Well, antiperspirant. What is it?
2: Antiperspirant.
1: That keeps you from sweating. Deodorant keeps you from stinking.
3: Yeah. We shouldn't wear deodorant. I mean, we should wear our natural scent. There's a race, I just ain't gonna call a race, that doesn't wear deodorant, so they wear their natural
1: what's
3: scent.
1: What's the race? Let's hear it.
4: No.
3: I'm not gonna say it. But I mean, exactly. But I don't think we should wear deodorant and all that stuff because that causes cancer.
1: I agree. Because skin is the biggest. I mean, we don't want to get sued, but skin is the biggest organ we have. It's porous.
3: Exactly.
1: You have to be careful what you put on your skin because your body is absorbing it. So I don't play those games. No, sir.
5: Well, Gary, it depends on what's in the deodorant. So if it has things like aluminum, they could harm your body. So all deodorant.
4: That's TJ, our producer.
5: Cancer. Yeah.
3: Yes. Yeah. So I just don't believe in it. And people, you stink. That's your natural. Just like people, how about you didn't put no lotion on? That is my natural skin.
1: Wait a minute.
6: You don't want to stink.
2: Come on,
6: they
2: man.
6: Make deodorant without aluminum. 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
7: California is a strange place. I be seeing black dudes with white women every day. I be like, do the police know about this? Because I'm from Mississippi. They catch you with a white girl, that's possession with intent. They will lock your ass up. White women scare me because they raise us in a whole nother kind of way. Bro, you ever be walking down the street and you see a white lady walking towards you and then she clutch her purse? Ain't that the most offensive shit ever? This bitch thinks she's stronger than me. What the fuck? Give me that shit. You see how easy that was? You are a vegan, Allison. You don't even eat meat. You think you're stronger than a real
8: comedian Carlos Miller. Oh, that's funny right there. Brett, I'm sorry. Gary, what you got coming up?
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8: 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Here's the latest news, weather, and traffic on 105.3 R&B.
12: 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The outer loop of 45 stop Goatine Wilkinson Boulevard and West Boulevard due to an accident blocking two right lanes. 77 southbound out of Iredell County heavy between Lancashire Road and Gilead, with northbound delays on 77 between Westinghouse Boulevard and Woodlawn. Northbound 85 in Gaston County stop and go between Cox Road and Main Street at exit 22. I'm Jack Wiley on 105.3.
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17: Good morning. Mostly sunny and very warm. The high will be 96. A federal trial is underway for two people who were arrested during last fall's immigration enforcement known as Operation Charlotte's Web. Heather Morrow and William Donovan Stanley are accused of breaking the law while on federal property and interacting with federal personnel. A mother is looking for answers into injuries her toddler son suffered at a Concord daycare. Cache Crow told WCNC that the pediatrician advised her to head to the hospital when she brought in her three-year-old with a knot on his head and eyes swollen. The McGill Learning Center reportedly told Crow another three-year-old injured her child, but she says video footage provided to her skips over what happened. Maryland Congressman Kwesi Mifume and Democratic House colleagues want to stop the renaming of an aircraft carrier honoring Black World War II hero Doris Miller. They've sent a letter to Secretary of War Pete Hegseth and Acting Navy Secretary Hung Cao asking to keep the name as is instead of renaming it for President Trump. I'm Rosia Rivera, back to the Ricky Smiley Morning Show on 105.3 R&B.

0: morning, Ricky. How you feeling?
1: Good. We excited about Take It Two because you teach us, you know, how to stay alive pretty much.
0: Okay. Right. We're sitting here trying to figure out your iPad right now. But listen, so for all my parents out there, you're ready for back to school and your kid brings home their tablet. They have all this homework and everything is digital, right? And there's so many people, millions of people out there that don't have internet. And T-Mobile has partnered up for the Project 10 Million. 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They're giving free internet. You don't even have to re-enroll. Now, there's certain people who have eligibility requirements. So if you get SNAP benefits, if you have state benefits, you can go to T-Mobile Project 10 Million and you can get free internet up to 200 gigs per month. And you just go to the website, fill it out. You don't even have to re-enroll. It is absolutely amazing. And they give you a hotspot so your kids can take it to with them no matter where they go. So anywhere from kindergarten all the way through 12, they are they qualify for that. So big shout out to T-Mobile doing it big. Project 10 Million. I'll put the link in my Instagram at Beyonce ATL so you can check that out. Reminder, next week for all my people, if you're an iPhone person like myself, next week, September 9th, 10 a.m. Pacific time is when Apple is going to have their reveal for the year. Of course, we're expecting that iPhone 18. I am cautiously waiting. I also heard a rumor that they might have to push it back a year. So we will see what they say next week. And this is really weird, and I know it's going to upset a lot of people out there. China, it has been rumored for some time, you know, there's a lot of women out there, we have fertility issues, and now there is a robot that can basically be the surrogate for your child.
2: What?
0: Uh-huh. I know.
3: Hold on.
0: Yes, so they're going to have robots for everything, right? So China is, they have a startup, and so the robot will actually be your surrogate. They will place the embryo, the egg, all that stuff in there, and it will literally raise the baby inside of it and even giving birth. Now, what's really weird about this, in China, surrogacy is not allowed, so they feel like this is like the better option for people to do, so I will let you know how that goes. And also for all my parents out there, especially my teen parents and people like me who are always taking kids to football and baseball and karate and all this stuff. Well, now Uber has their own teen accounts, right? And the great thing about this and why it's

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11: 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This is the BRAT. Let's tackle this Tuesday together. Here's the latest news, weather, and traffic on 105.3 R&B.
12: 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The outer loop of 45 is stopping over between Wilkinson Boulevard and West Boulevard due to an accident blocking two right lanes. 77 southbound is slow out of Iredell County between Langtree Road and Gilead. We are also heavy on northbound 85 between Cox Road and Main Street Exit 22 due to an accident. The outer loop of 45 heavy between Prosperity Church Road and Statesville Road due to an accident blocking the left lane. I'm Jack Wiley on 105.3.
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15: Good morning. Mostly sunny and very warm. The high will be 96. A federal trial is underway for two people who were arrested during last fall's immigration enforcement known as Operation Charlotte's Web. Heather Morrow and William Donovan Stanley are accused of breaking the law while on federal property and interacting with federal personnel. A mother is looking for answers into injuries her toddler son suffered at a Concord daycare. Cache Crow told WCNC that the pediatrician advised her to head to the hospital when she brought in her three-year-old with a nut on his head and eyes swollen. The McGill Learning Center reportedly told Crow another three-year-old injured her child, but she says video footage provided to her skips over what happened. Maryland Congressman Kwesi Mifume and Democratic House colleagues want to stop the renaming of an aircraft carrier honoring Black World War II hero Doris Miller. They've sent a letter to Secretary of War Pete Hegseth and Acting Navy Secretary Hung Cao asking to keep the name as is instead of renaming it for President Trump. I'm Rocio Rivera, back to the Ricky Smiley Morning Show on 105.3 R&B.

0: One, two. Hey, what up, big dog?
1: I'm good, man. You don't know how to do it up for everybody representing the Caribbean islands real quick, man. And of course, hit me up on the gram, J-A-H Lion Sound.
0: J-A-H Lion Sound. Appreciate you, man.
1: My pleasure, man. You don't know.
0: All right, Black Tony, what's up?
2: But I'm not calling in to say I'm not coming to work today. I'm calling in to say I'm going to be there, but I'm going to be there a little bit late or a little bit later than what you have wanted me to be there. So there's not no time to take off. I'm just trying to get a excuse to come in a little bit late because I got to do something.
0: You trying to manipulate us?
2: No, ain't nobody trying to manipulate. Yeah, ain't nobody trying to do that. I'm trying to.
0: You got to do right. You're not doing right, man.
2: No, I said I'm going to be at work now.
0: Okay, calm but you're down.
2: You need to relax. First of all, you need to relax because you hollering right now.
3: Yep.
2: You're doing too much.
0: Okay, listen.
2: You're doing too much. Yeah, calm down. There you go. There you go, right there. Keep it right there. Keep it right there, Shadow. Okay, look. I told you, Shadow. I said. I text you, I said, look, twin, I'm going to be late today, Shadow.
0: Stuff try to make it seem like we real tight.
2: Yep. Well, look, I got to take my uncle to my other uncle's school, Shadow. I got to do it because my grandmama can't drive. Cause she just had she had an operation on her eyes. She can't drive right now, so I got to take my uncle to take a picture with his little brother at school. Shadow. They got school pictures today. My grandmama can't do it because she can't drive. Shadow. They take school pictures. My baby uncle won't take pictures unless his brother get to be on the picture with him. My grown uncle. So he's gonna go out to the school and take pictures. My baby uncle and my grown uncle, they brothers.
0: Wait a minute. Break that down, Rock.
3: I'm confused.
2: My baby uncle.
0: John,
2: he's
0: John, what that mean? Man. What are you saying, John?
1: His baby uncle. So how old?
2: My baby uncle. He four.
0: Wait a minute. You're what?
2: My baby uncle. He four.
0: All right.
2: And my grown uncle, his brother, he 46. Yeah. But my baby uncle, he don't like taking pictures at school unless his brother with him. So my grandmama bought them some outfits to wear, but she bought the wrong tennis shoes. She bought them some L41, but my uncle got the one with the black stripe on it, and my baby uncle got the one that all white. So I got to wait till the store opened up so I could get him the right L41 so they could look right on the picture.
3: Oh, they got to.
2: My grandmama dressed them alike.
3: They wearing the same? Okay.
2: Yeah, they wear some white L41s and jeans and a white polo shirt. Well, it's like a U.S. Polo Association.
0: And all that, you ain't coming. That's why you not coming to work.
2: Because I got excited. I'm gonna drop them off at the school, make sure they straight. And then I'm going to come on to work. I'll be over there after that. But I got to make sure they straight. Because my uncle, he be messing up. So he don't be having his shirt tucked in. He be looking crazy. So.
0: Well, what they got to do with your job, though?
2: It ain't got nothing to do with my job. Twin, look, what I'm saying is, I'm going to be there late, though.
0: What time? You got what time?
2: Probably between...
0: We get off at 10. What time? We get off at 10. What time you coming?
2: I'll be there no later than like 9, probably like 9, probably like 9, 50, about 9:52. So I'll be there for the last little bit.
0: John, that ain't funny.
2: We could make some shake with that, John. I beat up for 8 minutes, John. We could make some shake.
0: Yeah. No, man, that's not being a good example, laughing at stuff like that.
2: We could make some shake, John.
1: Hey, we got to start somewhere. At least he going to come.
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0: All right, now you promised 9:50.
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3: 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Every time I turn on the radio, I hear him. Now he's on TV. I turned on the TV. I seen a commercial on my TV. He got billboards up everywhere. You can't get away from him. He on the sides of buses. He's everywhere. Now he's sponsoring stuff. You seen it coming down the timeline. Can't get away from him. We get it. Then the guy on the radio, I really hate him. His voice is irritating. It drives me crazy. I be driving, I be trying to snatch the radio out the car when he come on. He irritates me. Then my kids, he got my kids in it. My kids walking around talking about they gonna bite me. Then my dog, I'm looking at him funny like, I'm ready to get rid of you too. Get away from me. Please deliver this message to Top Dog. Tell him whatever point you was trying to prove, you proved it. If you get into an accident, that's who you call. Top Dog Law.
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38: 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White people like, oh, my God. Have you heard the news? Heather's gay. Them black mamas don't play that, do they? Where Brianna? She back there calling herself liking pussy.
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39: Coming up next, y'all, a GoFundMe may have to be set up for one of our own. 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
11: What?
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4: 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Here's the latest news, weather, and traffic on 105.3
6: 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The outer loop of 45 stop and go between Wilkinson Boulevard and West Boulevard due to an accident blocking two right lanes. Northbound 85 in Gaston County heavy between Ozark Avenue and McAdenville. I'm Jack Wiley on 105.3.
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13: Good morning. Mostly sunny and very warm. The high will be 96. The federal trial is underway for two people who were arrested during last fall's immigration enforcement known as Operation Charlotte's Web. Heather Morrow and William Donovan Stanley are accused of breaking the law while on federal property and interacting with federal personnel. A mother is looking for answers into injuries her toddler son suffered at a Concord daycare. Cache Crow told WCNC that the pediatrician advised her to head to the hospital when she brought in her three-year-old with a knot on his head and eyes swollen. The McGill Learning Center reportedly told Crow another three-year-old injured her child, but she says video footage provided to her skips over what happened. Maryland Congressman Kwesi Mufume and Democratic House colleagues want to stop the renaming of an aircraft carrier honoring Black World War II hero Doris Miller. They've sent a letter to Secretary of War Pete Hegseth and Acting Navy Secretary Hung Cao asking to keep the name as is instead of renaming it for President Trump. I'm Rosia Rivera, back to the Ricky Smiley Morning Show on 105.3 R&B.

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15: Rise and grind, Queen City and surrounding areas. This is the BRAT. Let's tackle this Tuesday together. Here's the latest news, weather, and traffic on 105.3
16: 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Northbound 77, stop and go between Gold Hill Road and Remount Road. Northbound 85 out of Gaston County, heavy between Ozark Avenue and McAdenville. The outer loop of 45, stop and go between Wilkinson Boulevard and West Boulevard due to an accident blocking two right lanes. And we're stop and go on the inner loop of 45 between Matthews and Providence Road. I'm Jack Wiley on 105.3.
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0: Good morning. Mostly sunny and very warm. The high will be 96. The federal trial is underway for two people who were arrested during last fall's immigration enforcement known as Operation Charlotte's Web. Heather Morrow and William Donovan Stanley are accused of breaking the law while on federal property and interacting with federal personnel. A mother is looking for answers into injuries her toddler son suffered at a Concord daycare. Cache Crow told WCNC that the pediatrician advised her to head to the hospital when she brought in her three-year-old with a nut on his head and eyes swollen. The McGill Learning Center reportedly told Crow another three-year-old injured her child, but she says video footage provided to her skips over what happened. Maryland Congressman Kwesi Mifume and Democratic House colleagues want to stop the renaming of an aircraft carrier honoring Black World War II hero Doris Miller. They've sent a letter to Secretary of War Pete Hegseth and Acting Navy Secretary Hung Cao asking to keep the name as is instead of renaming it for President Trump. I'm Rocio Rivera, back to the Ricky Smiley Morning Show on 105.3 R&B.
1: But it was something about this girl's style that made me feel no regrets. 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
9: 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Here's the latest news, weather, and traffic on 105.3 R&B.
10: 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Northbound 85 out of Gaston County, heavy between Ozark Avenue and McAdenville. The outer loop of 45, stop and go between Wilkinson Boulevard and West Boulevard due to an accident blocking 2 right lanes. And we're stop and go on the inner loop of 45 between Matthews and Providence Road. I'm Jack Wiley on 105.3.
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14: All right, 27 minutes after the hour, y'all got your front page right here. What up, Alfredas?
12: What up, Ricky? It's Tuesday, September 1st. Here's what's going on in the news. You might be losing your job or struggling to afford gas, groceries, and insurance, but hey, at least we're getting a shiny new ballroom to match all that tacky gold plastered across the White House. The Supreme Court ruled 5-4 yesterday to let Trump keep building his White House ballroom, basically guaranteeing it'll be finished before his term ends and before the legal challenges are settled. Meanwhile, Trump says communities that don't want AI data centers could end up backwards and poor. That's a quote. He told them to let data rain, promising jobs and lower taxes. But most Americans are not here for it. 7 in 10 voters do not want one built near them, including most Republicans. Elsewhere, a little late for this realization, but Congressman Jim Clyburn says supporting Clarence Thomas for the Supreme Court was one of the biggest mistakes of his career. Clyburn testified on Thomas's behalf during his controversial 1991 confirmation, but now he says he didn't anticipate how conservative Thomas would become. Critics sometimes refer to Thomas as a real-life Uncle Tom, and here's why. Thomas has repeatedly opposed the same race-conscious protections that helped open doors for him. He voted to gut the Voting Rights Act, end affirmative action, and block an additional black congressional district in Alabama. That's not all. He was the sole dissenter when prosecutors removed every black potential juror from a trial. Thomas also overturned a $14 million judgment for an innocent black man who spent 18 years imprisoned and argued that guards beating a restrained prisoner wasn't necessarily cruel and unusual without significant injuries. The irony, Ricky, Thomas went to Yale at a time when it was actively recruiting minority students, a.k.a. affirmative action. Then he turned around and helped eliminate similar opportunities for those coming behind him. Uncle Tom, indeed.
14: Well, you laid one out on that one.
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16: I got some good news for everybody. After being fired by ESPN a few weeks ago, former NFL player Ryan Clark and the Pivot Podcast with Fred Taylor and Channing Crowder just signed a multi-year deal with Netflix. New episodes launching every Tuesday and Friday. So they just cut the check and they're getting the bag from Netflix, man. Big up to the Pivot and Ryan Clark out there. Michael Jordan has opened a fourth medical center. This one in Wilmington, North Carolina, he donated $10 million of his own money, targeting areas where residents face major barriers to health care, access, and transportation. And here's what he had to say about it.
17: When the families are not able to support, we're there to support. If you don't have any money, doesn't matter. We're going to do whatever we can to support you. No matter how you see Michael Jordan, this is where I started. This is where I'm always going to be a part of.
16: Come on, man. It doesn't matter if you ain't got no money. Come on to the clinic. We're going to get you taken care of. It is what it is. Big up to MJ. TCU football wide receiver Dozy Azukanma was hospitalized for 3 days because of a brain bleed

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0: us take with Say Yes right here on 105.3 R&B. Your girl Olympia D. Good morning. It's a terrific Tuesday in full effect, and hopefully everything is going well in your world. You know, we had some power outages here at the station yesterday, and now the gate is not working. So, you know, when you're pulling up at the last minute, it was a last minute kind of day, and you realize, like, oh, snap, I can't get in my regular way. You drive around to the back cave, and then you realize you can't get in that way either. So very thankful to my co-worker, Miss Katrina. She showed me the way to get into the radio station. It's the little back cave too. I was like, okay, I see where we're coming from. But yeah, so today was a little, you know how sometimes you started off and it's a little antsy? Yeah, but it's going to smooth all out. It's going to smooth all out. All right, so you guys ready for Olympia D's brain tease? All right, I got one for you. Let's go. I only get eaten on special occasions. My breasts are big and juicy. You have to pull my legs apart to stuff me. What am I? I only get eaten on special occasions. My breasts are big and juicy. You have to pull my legs apart to stuff me. What am I? If you know the answer, call me, 980-485-1053. Again, 980-485-1053. Let's go.
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2: 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I'm focused on policies that bring food costs down and hold the line on price gouging, because putting dinner on the table shouldn't be this hard.
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0: 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What's your name?
1: Dexter Zimmerman. How you?
0: All right, Dexter Zimmerman. You hit my line first this morning. How are you feeling?
1: Hey, I'm feeling great. What's going on?
0: Oh, we got this brain tease going down, and it sounds like you feel like a winner.
1: Yep.
0: All right, here we go. I only get eaten on special occasions. My breasts are big and juicy. You have to pull my legs apart to stuff me. What am I?
1: Thanksgiving turkey.
0: And you would be absolutely correct. Congratulations. You got those smarty pants on, and you got your thinking cap on. Look at you.
1: Yep.
0: All right, so you get to pick the tickets that you want. I got tickets to go to the Broadway musical Hell's Kitchen, or would you like to go to the end of the summer all-white day party?
1: I'll do the Hell's Kitchen.
0: All right, Hell's Kitchen it is. That's the Broadway musical inspired by the life and also the music of Alicia Keys. And it's going down Tuesday, September the 8th over there at the Bell Theater. So congratulations to you.
1: Thank you.
0: All right, who are you going to take with you?
1: I'll take wifey.
0: All right, shout out your wifey and let her know where you're going.
1: All right, yeah. Shout out to my baby, Monica. We look forward to going to the musical.
0: All right, no doubt. And tell everybody, what station just hooked you up?
1: 105.3.
0: There we go. 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

0: CI letting them know right here on 105.3 RNB, your girl Olympia D. All right, it's time for your news updates, and here are some of the top news stories today. This war may be thousands of miles away, but you got to watch your wallet because higher oil prices could mean higher gas prices and higher prices on goods right here at home. Right now, tensions between the United States and Iran are escalating again, with Trump threatening additional strikes for the first direct exchange of attacks in roughly a month. U.S. forces recently struck Iranian launchers near the Strait of Hormuz, while Iran retaliated with ballistic missiles aimed towards U.S. bases in Jordan. Now, they're also reporting that Iran is under severe financial pressures. Reuters reports its crude exports have plunged from roughly 2 million barrels per day in March to about 220,000 to about 255,000 barrels per day in August. And that is amid the U.S. blockade. Also, we got to watch our money. And so while this war is heating up overseas, it's causing some ripple effects right here in the States, with inflation hitting up and causing some increases. Okay. Stocks opened this morning, which is the first day of September, with the Dow down roughly about 300 points. The S&P down about 0.7%, and the NASDAQ off roughly 1.1% in early trading. Okay. Also, there's some shakeup happening right there at the Pentagon. Army Secretary Dan Driscoll has submitted his resignation to President Trump, becoming the latest major leadership shakeup at the Pentagon. They're stating that the Washington Post reports that Driscoll have repeatedly clashed with Defense Secretary Pete Hegseth, including disagreements over the firing of military generals. So we're going to keep your story posted, and also we're going to be watching for any new developments. But coming up next hour, let's say about 11:15, we got your daily dilemma going down right here on 105.3 RNB.
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19: 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I turned on the TV. I seen a commercial on my TV. He got billboards up everywhere. You can't get away from him. He on the sides of buses. He's everywhere. Now he's sponsoring stuff. You seen it coming down the timeline. Can't get away from him. We get it. Then the guy on the radio, I really hate him. His voice is irritating. It drives me crazy. I be driving, I be trying to snatch the radio out the car when he come on. 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Then my kids, he got my kids in it. My kids walking around talking about they gonna bite me. Then my dog, looking at him funny like, I'm ready to get rid of you too. Get away from me. Please deliver this message to Top Dog. Tell him whatever point you was trying to prove, you proved it. 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Top Dog Law.
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1: Ooh.
0: All right, so let's check this out. Coming up at 11:15, we got your daily dilemma going down. Yeah, man, put me on speed dial, 980-485-1053.

0: us. Kalani with Folded right here on 105.3 R&B. Your girl Olympia D. All right, we got your daily dilemma going down. And it's a subject that is always a topic of conversation. We're talking about child support. Yeah, and some parents are paying child support and they feel like it's a scam. But listen to Lady Law 713 as she breaks it all down.
1: According to LendingTree, the cost of raising a child in 2026, an average of $16,857 a year. Broken down per month, that is $1,404.75. That's what the people said. That ain't what I said. Within the first 5 years of a child's life, it's even more expensive. That's $2,443.70 per month to care for a child under the age of five. The math is not mathing. But baby, that little $300 you're paying. Baby, that little $500. Baby, that little $800 that you're paying. The math is not mathing. So when you is complaining about them $400 that you paying each month based on your income, understand that it's not even making a dent in what these kids need. I just want to help you put it in perspective, because all you see is money leaving your bank account. This is what the people are saying it costs for a kid to raise a kid.
0: All right, y'all. She said the math is not mathing. If you only paying $300 to $800 per month in child support, that is not enough money to cover the expenses of raising a child. What's your thoughts about it? Call me right now, 980-485-1053. Do you agree with her? $300 to $800 a month is not enough to raise a kid? I want to hear what you got to say. 980-485-1053 is the Daily Dilemma.
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3: This is the Daily Play with Joy Taylor. Most NFL teams carry two or three quarterbacks on their active roster, but the Steelers will start the season with four signal callers on the active roster. Unlike virtually every other offensive position besides center, only one quarterback plays at a time, as we know, and 7.5% of the Pittsburgh Steelers roster is quarterbacks. Behind Rodgers on the depth chart are Mason Rudolph, Will Howard, and Drew Aller. All three are Steelers draft picks, and I don't think the team wants any of them to see the field. So maybe there's some sort of plan in place to load manage Rodgers' season, but you can't guarantee games off like you can afford to in the NBA. So I'm pretty skeptical about this plan for the season, but we will see how it all comes together. And maybe it's one last magical run for Coach Mike McCarthy and his old Super Bowl winning quarterback, Aaron Rodgers. 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
7: You know who I can't stand? I can't stand Top Dog. Every time I turn on the radio, I hear him. Now he's on TV. I turned on the TV. I've seen a commercial on my TV. He got billboards up everywhere. You can't get away from him. He on the sides of buses. He's everywhere. Now he's sponsoring stuff. You seen it coming down the timeline. Can't get away from him. We get it. Then the guy on the radio. I really hate him. His voice is irritating. It drives me crazy. I be driving. I be trying to snatch the radio out the car when he come on. He irritates me. Then my kids. He got my kids in it. My kids walking around talking about they gonna bite me. Then my dog. Looking at him funny like, I'm ready to get rid of you too. Get away from me. Please.

0: 105.3 RNB. Do you think child support is cutting the custodial parent short of the finances that they really need in order to raise the children?
1: Now, going by what the lady said, the math ain't math. It's somewhat true because she forgot one important part in that equation.
0: What is that?
1: You have to divide those numbers by two. It ain't all on one child. So if you're saying it take $1,000 to raise a child a month, divide that by two, that's $500 apiece. So if I'm paying $400 a month for a child, I'm only short $100. I can step it up. If you're saying that it's costing $2,000 from the ages of 1 to 5 and I'm paying $800 a month, I'm only short $200. I can step that up. So I don't think it's as crazy as she's trying to make it out to be.
0: Okay. All right. I feel you. Look, the math is mathing with you, huh?
1: I mean, it ain't algebra, baby.
0: What's your thoughts about it? Call me right now. Let me know your thoughts. Is child support cutting the custodial parent short of the finances that they really need in order to raise the child? Call me right now. 980-485-1053. Again, 980-485-1053 is the Daily Dilemma.

custodial parent short? That's a parent that is responsible for taking care of the kids. Is it cutting that parent short of the finances that they really need in order to raise the child properly? Call me right now. Let me know your thoughts. 980-485-1053. Again, 980-485-1053 is the Daily Dilemma.

I like my R&B grown and sexy. None of that crybaby stuff. This is my station, 105.3. Bad boy. Bad boy. My mic sounds nice. Check one.

0: 5.3 RNB. Do you think that child support is cutting the custodial parent short of the finances that they need in order to raise the children?
1: Nah, I don't think so.
0: Okay.
1: Only why I say that because I'm on child support myself, mm-hmm. and I think my son is 4, and like my baby mom, she gets $1,600 a month from me, you know, to raise a 4-year-old. You know what I'm saying? So that's not really enough for a 4-year-old, and I don't know what it is.
0: All right. So you paying your part for sure.
1: Oh yeah, most definitely. It comes out of my check, you know, by the garnishment.
0: Okay, that means they forced it, but it's okay.
1: Right.
0: I got you. All right. Is child support cutting the custodial parent short? What's your thoughts? Call me right now. 980-485-1053 is the Daily Dilemma.

0: 105.3 RNB. Do you think that child support is cutting the custodial parent short of the finances that they need in order to raise the children?
1: Absolutely not. Not here in Mecklenburg County, Charlotte, North Carolina.
0: Oh, they not? Talk to me, Vince. What's going on in Charlotte, North Carolina?
1: Okay. First and foremost, here in Mecklenburg County, they don't care what you make on the hour. They don't care if you make $30 or $19 an hour. They go by what you make at the end of the year and how you file your taxes.
0: Okay.
1: That determines are you going to pay a high cost or a low cost.
0: Okay.
1: Uh-huh. So is it taken away from the custodial parent? Absolutely not. But is it taken away from a parent that is trying and still taking care of his kid? That's where child support takes away from.
0: Okay.
1: Because some women or some men get to the idea of they still need.
0: Mm-hmm.
1: When child support is clearly... it's putting it in your pocket and enough in your pocket. I don't want to say what I pay, but they go by what you make at the end of the year.
2: Not really, because some of these parents, they get the money, they don't do what they look better than the kids half the time. That's just my opinion. Some of them don't use the money what it's for.
3: Absolutely. And I'm a man that paid child support back in the day. Because now, young people, the way they are and the price of living, you got apartments, $1,700, that's shabby. And you know, the vehicle payments, daycare, and these men get away with paying $400 or $500, you know. But now they can go to the store at 30 years old and walk around with Jordans on and making Jordan rich, but can't even take care of their own youngin.
0: You said a mouthful right there, and I'm going to drop the mic on that. Thank you for calling in.
3: All right.
0: All right, then. I can't even argue with that one. He put his big toe in that one. So we're going to continue this conversation on Facebook, Instagram, TikTok, and YouTube at The Olympia D Show and also at 105.3 RNB. But right now, we got your man DJ Stacey Blackman in the building. We're kicking off that midday getaway mix around 12 noon right here on 105.3 RNB.

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song is about 45 years old. And I'm trying to tell you, when it first came out, I thought Rick James was talking about a female, a girlfriend, a wife named Mary Jane. 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
1: That's what I thought you said.

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1: All right, we're kicking off your birthdays. And first up on the birthday list, we got Miss Zendaya. Also, NFL Hall of Famer Jason Taylor. Dr. Phil is celebrating a birthday today, along with Gloria Estefan. And taking it over to Facebook, happy birthday to Randy Rageous Vinson, Brian Davis, A Diva's Touch, Jarvis McConaughey, Natisha Norfleet Wilkins, Phil Garrett, Benny Bates, Crawford Brandon, Kareem Reed, Danette Jones, Rod J. Anchor, Tim Waters, Lynn Eva Edwards, John Green, Shiffy T. Tomlin Jr., and Tim DeGree. And happy birthday goes out to each and every one of you out there celebrating. That's coming from me, Olympia D., and 105.3 R&B.
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6: 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Families are already stretched thin by grocery costs, and the loss of SNAP benefits will cause many to go hungry. I'm working to protect food assistance for families who need it, because no one should have to choose between rent and groceries.
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1: 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And exclusive fireside chat with DeBrat and Judy. 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

me to Kingston. I want to experience the full culture. 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
1: 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Well, yesterday, Dwayne Keefe D. Davis was found guilty of first-degree murder with the use of a deadly weapon for orchestrating the 1996 killing of rapper Tupac Shakur. Prosecutors proved that while Keefe D. did not pull the trigger himself, he acted as a shot caller who supplied the gun and ordered the drive-by shooting in retaliation for an earlier fight involving his nephew. It only took the jury less than 3 hours to deliberate and come back with that guilty verdict. Keefe D. will be sentenced on October 13th. And our thoughts and prayers are with Lionel Richie. He checked himself into ICU as a precaution shortly after his performance in St. Louis on Saturday night. According to TMZ, Lionel Richie appeared to be struggling on stage while performing his final song all night long. He had previously postponed multiple shows on the advice of the doctors who recommended that he rest and return to full health before moving forward with his shows.
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All right, so let's check this out. We already know Labor Day is coming up this weekend. And I know you want to put something on a grill, right? Well, check this out. We're inviting Miss Melanie Pratt from our sister station, Praise 102.5. And she's going to teach us how to use AI to plan our cookout. 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

0: That's Tim's with what you need right here on 105.3 RNB, your girl Olympia D. All right, so check it out. You know it's a Tech Tuesday, and we got Miss Melanie Pratt from Praise 102.5 in the building. How are you doing, Miss Lady?
1: Hey, girl. Hey.
0: All right, so today, what are we talking about? Because we know Labor Day is coming up.
1: Well, what else would we be talking about for Labor Day except for cookouts, right?
2: Hey, I love it.
1: Now, listen, you may be saying, what in the world can AI help me out, you know, with the cookout situation? Now, it cannot season your ribs. And it cannot make grandma's potato salad, but it can take some of the planning off of your plate. And I'm talking about some of the logistics, right? You can tell your ChatGPT or Perplexity or Claude, whichever your chosen LLM, which we've learned is a large language model, right? You can tell it how many people are coming. You can tell it your budget, what kind of food you want to serve, obviously aside from the regulars, right?
2: Yes.
1: Whether you're using the grill, maybe it's raining, maybe you're just using the oven or the air fryer or the slow cooker. Then you can ask it to help build out your menu, your grocery list, and a simple cooking timeline to take the crazy out of it. So for example, you can say, I'm feeding 20 people for Labor Day. Give me one main dish, three sides, dessert, drinks, a grocery list, and tell me what I can make the day before. So then you just take some of the crazy out of your planning, right?
0: I love it. I love a good list too.
1: So instead of standing in the grocery store trying to figure out everything, you have a plan in your phone. You got exactly, you don't do wasteful things. And also too, you can assign other things to other people more readily. So again, AI is not going to fry the chicken for you. It don't know to put the Lowry's on it, or as it were, since we do Wellness Wednesday, so maybe leave some of the salt off, but it can help you figure out some of the logistics that don't have anything to do with the soul and soul food.
0: I like that one. And look, no more going to the grocery store and say, I forgot to get that.
1: Exactly. So if you want the prompt to help you for your Labor Day cookout or any cookouts in the future, I want you to DM me to Melanie Who the number one on Instagram, and I'll get that prompt to you.
0: All right. That's another Tech Tuesday in the books right here on 105.3 RNB.
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All right, the end of the summer is coming, and I know exactly what you like, and I got something for you coming up at 1:45 right here on 105.3 RNB.

Dave Hollister with Voodoo Magic right here on 105.3 R&B. Your girl Olympia D. All right, we got a long Labor Day weekend coming up for you. Yes, and everybody talks about Labor Day marking the end of summer. So I got something for you. How about an end of a summer all white day party going down with Kid Capri, hosted by me, Olympia D? Yeah, that's going to be this Saturday, September the 5th, from 4 p.m. until 9 p.m. over there at RSVP South End, located at 217 Fairwood Avenue right here in Charlotte. So you got to come out there and hang out with your girl. Yep, it's going to be early enough, a little day party for you, 4 to 9, again at the RSVP South End. It is the end of the summer all white day party. So that means you need to put on your white, because it's going to be your last chance to wear it, and let's get it in. So come on through and check us out. And of course, I got some more tickets to hook you up with right here on 105.3 R&B.

0: lure of the day. 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

All right, next Tuesday, I want you to join me over there at the Belk Theater. I'll tell you exactly what we're going to see and why we need to go see it. It's all coming up right here at 105.3 RNB at 2:15.

Charlotte, this is your sign to get the group chat together. One Voyage sails from Miami, October 26th through November 1st. And booking details are at 1053rmb.com.

0: The Century with Don't Mind right here on 105.3 RNB, your girl Olympia D. All right, so next Tuesday, September the 8th, you got to join me over there at the Bell Theater. Yes, you want to know why? Because that's when we're all going to check out the Broadway musical Hell's Kitchen, which inspired by the life and music of Alicia Keys. As a matter of fact, we're just going to have a big station party over there Tuesday, September the 8th, and I want you to come and join me. Of course, I've already hooked up a lot of people with tickets, and I got some more to give away. But I want you to come out there and let's have ourselves a good time and support Alicia Keys' Broadway musical. So come through, check it out. And if you need some tickets, continue to listen because I got some more tickets for you to win coming up real soon right here on 105.3 RNB. And also coming up, we got Rock T's Sports Report Rewind in 7 minutes. So let's go.
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14: Oh, I got some good news for everybody. After being fired by ESPN a few weeks ago, former NFL player Ryan Clark and the Pivot Podcast with Fred Taylor and Channing Crowder just signed a multi-year deal with Netflix. New episodes launching every Tuesday and Friday. So they just cut the check and they getting the bag from Netflix, man. Big up to the Pivot and Ryan Clark out there. Michael Jordan has opened a fourth medical center. This one in Wilmington, North Carolina. He donated $10 million of his own money, targeting areas where residents face major barriers to healthcare, access, and transportation. And here's what he had to say about it.
15: When the families are not able to support, we're there to support. If you don't have any money, doesn't matter. We're going to do whatever we can to support you. No matter how you see Michael Jordan, this is where I started. This is where I'm always going to be a part of.
14: Come on, man. It doesn't matter if you ain't got no money. Come on to the clinic. We're going to get you taken care of. It is what it is. Big up to MJ. TCU football wide receiver Dozy Azukanma was hospitalized for 3 days because of a brain bleed and a concussion and other injuries that had nothing to do with being hit on, having contact on the football field. This was allegedly being assaulted in the locker room by a teammate, Jacob Fields. Man. So Jacob Fields was arrested. The backstory is this. These two players was competing at practice, going hard at each other, as we do when we play in sports, and then practice is over, right? And one player did better than the other player.
0: Uh-huh.
14: And the player that didn't do as good got mad and punched him, hit him in the head, kicked him in the head. He went and knocked him unconscious.
0: This generation, they don't know how to control their emotion.
14: Come on.
0: The emotion, a lot of them growing up around with no man around and don't know how to control their emotions and go out and compete and get better. You beat them by getting better.
14: And that's a wrap on today's Rewind. Right here on the Sports Rewind with Olympia D on 105.3 R&B, Charlotte's best throwbacks in today's R&B.
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Okay, so let's check this out. I see a lot of you guys out in the streets, and I'm looking on my Facebook trying to find you guys, and on TikTok and Instagram and YouTube, and I don't see you. So you know what you got to do, right? 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

That's that new Raheem Devon. It's called The Pleasure Would Be Mine. Right here on 105.3 RNB. It's your girl Olympia D. All right, it's time for me to roll out of here. Yeah, man. I got to make it over here to this gym. You know, we've been trying to keep a good eye on our fitness and watching what we're eating and all of that good stuff. And it's paying off, you guys. I've been holding steady at like 166. I'm trying to get down to like 160. Trying my best. But today, I'm going to take me a hot athlete class with Coach P. Let me tell you, Coach P a little crazy. Yeah, if you know Coach P over there at Crunch Fitness in Steel Creek, you know she don't play. You got to be ready for her class. As a matter of fact, drink all your water. Make sure you get a good lunch in because she is going to stress you to the max. But it's a good thing. I've been seeing my little muscles popping out my arm here lately. So I was like, okay, all right, let's go. Good motivation, all right? All right, so it's time for me to get out of here. Up next is the D.L. Hughley Show, and he's going to take you through the rest of your afternoon. So you guys be safe, be good, and remember to always turn your negative situation into a positive one. And I'll see you first thing in the morning at 10 a.m. with Olympia D's Brain Tease. I got some more tickets for you to win to see Hell's Kitchen, the Broadway musical inspired by the life and music of Alicia Keys. And I got tickets to the end of the summer all-white day party featuring Kid Capri, hosted by me, Olympia D. That's going down this Saturday, okay? So make sure you're listening first thing in the morning so I can hook you up. Right here on 105.3 RNB. Mwah! Love you, babes.

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19: Noise if you're down with me. One, two, three. Hit me with the horn, 20. Keep making noise. Keep making noise. 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

to all the brothers in the place that don't give a damn about what them ladies talking about, because you just trying to get your man, make some noise. 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
1: Jasmine.
2: What, man?
1: Tell these good people what's trending.
2: Well, Trump back at it again. You remember not that long ago, he went up against everyone from Disney or, you know, Jimmy Kimmel. And now he's going up against Kirsten Welker from NBC. Mm-hmm. Now, he got upset because of, you know, she claimed that he had a mixed record in picking GOP primary winners, even though, you know, we know that's true.
3: That's exactly what happened.
2: Even though we know that's true. But he got so irritated by the fact that she just simply said he had a mixed record that he decided he was going to have the FCC rebuke or punish her for that. Is that not crazy?
3: For telling the truth, she was actually
2: telling the truth.
3: Yeah, mixed record. He actually has a terrible record. They've been getting beat up pretty bad lately.
2: Yes. And my thing is, mixed record, that is what pissed you off? She said you have a mixed record and you got so irritated that you decided you were going to have the FCC punish her? Well, NBC is standing behind her like, we got her back.
4: Yeah, get on out of here, Grandpa.
2: Please get out of here. And speaking of getting out of here, listen. Gladys Knight has finally made the decision she's going to reduce her performances. After almost 75 years in the business, she deserves that. But here's the thing people have been talking about. If you've noticed, you know, when she performs, she's really not at her best. Now, I'm not saying that age has got the best of her. I can't tell you what's going on with her, whether it's dementia or just, I don't know. She's 82.
3: Man, none of us move as well as we did when
2: we were
3: young.
2: We don't move like we used to. However, a lot of people were saying that, you know, she turns her back to the crowd the whole time and she talks to her background singers. She, in the middle of a song, she'll just start reaching out to hug one of them and just almost like she doesn't really know where she is. And that's kind of been the clutter on social media about, you know, her performances and, you know, people just kind of saying, you know, the chatter is she should stop performing. But either someone in the family or someone, you know, kind of like a significant other, you know. But Gladys, if you got that 82 girl, go ahead. Mm-hmm. But is making her do this for money. So I don't know. But I'm glad to see that she's reducing the number of performances. She deserves that, and I want nothing but the best for her. So
4: I got a hug for her.
2: Yeah, she got one back at you. And that's what's trending.
1: Come here, we got a little note from the GED section. That'll be up in approximately 15 minutes. It's the D.L. Hughley Show.
5: 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And DL's got some thoughts on what's happening in the world today that you definitely need to hear. The DL Hughley Show continues right after this quick break.
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1: Drivers on Florida state roads will no longer be tracked by police and license plate cameras on the highways. The State Department of Transportation yanked all approvals for license plate readers on state-controlled land, citing a surge in camera use, privacy worries, and surveillance schemes.
2: Wow.
1: Wow. You know, Ron DeSantis did that.
2: Yeah.
1: He didn't yank him. He's the one who put him in place.
2: Yeah.
3: Yeah, it was several law enforcement that was using it for a personal
1: other
3: reasons.
1: Purposes. Yeah. Yes, indeed.
2: Who knew?
1: Well, a new study suggests that your brain may thank you for basically walking or running very slow. Researchers in Japan report that just 10 minutes of extremely slow running was enough to quickly lift your mood and sharpen your thinking. After the super slow run, but not after sitting, participants did better on cognitive tests.
2: A super slow run?
1: Super slow run.
2: We call that walking, don't we? Ain't that walking? Yeah.
1: Well, they say it's barely faster than walking. So.
2: Oh, yeah. Well, okay.
3: That's how I run anyway.
2: Yeah.

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0: It is the D.L. Hughley Show. So Anthony Edwards, basketball star, he wanted to pay off his child support in one lump sum. Take a listen.
1: Okay, because what this is giving, if I'm just going to flat out say it, it's giving deadbeat dad. To give up your parental rights when this little girl isn't even 1 year old yet? What kind of message is that sending to that little girl? You realize she's going to deal with abandonment issues for the rest of her life? She's going to be like, wow, my dad didn't give a f*** and he just bounced.
0: And he wanted to give up all his parental rights. Does that make him a deadbeat dad? We're going to go to our social media platform. Junior, it's Hand of the King. What are they saying out there?
2: Well, Dave out of Raleigh said that just makes him paid in full.
0: Yeah, I think if you're thinking that, I think there's obviously more to being a parent than paying, right?
2: Yeah, yeah, but Dave don't.
0: I know dudes who are good parents and horrible providers. I know dudes who are both. I know dudes who are great providers, but horrible. So I think if he wants nothing to do with the child and he's getting rid of, you know, his contact with the child and paying for it, I think it might be best for the child that somebody like that ain't in his life.
2: Yeah, and at least it's covered. They got the money.
0: Yeah, if he gonna resent them that much, if you don't want nothing to do with them, you can't force somebody to do something like that.
3: Well, okay.
0: You can't force somebody to be, but
3: this is the one situation where a woman has all the control. So, you know, obviously he didn't want to have a baby. All right. They did what they did. And then she said, okay, we're going to have a baby anyway. And he's like, I don't want to have a baby. Now, had it been switched around and a woman says, I don't want to have a baby, she can do certain things to not have a baby. And a man doesn't have a choice. So
0: if they switched around and she could have a baby, he couldn't. We're having a different conversation and they're working at the circus right now.
3: No, but I'm just saying, when you have a baby, is all up to the woman, so he doesn't want to be a father.
4: But it's up
3: apparently.
4: To you if you want to have sex or not. You can just say no. But you know, that is a, as someone who knows, the consequences sometimes is having a situation where a baby comes into the picture and you weren't planning for it.
2: Yeah, but at least the baby's covered. You know, there's so many daddies that show up and not paying their child support. So, hey, come on.
0: So this is going to be very interesting. I'm going to hear from Jasmine. I can hear the hums warming up now. So we're going to get to your calls and let us know what you think. Do you think that makes him a deadbeat dad? 877-242-2426. We're going to get to your calls directly. It's the D.L. Hughley Show.
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0: That was Tim's What You Need. Obviously, Anthony Edwards has a spectacular game. His pullout game is weak, but his Junius, you're alluding to the fact that he paid in full, and that should be it. Is that what you're saying?
1: Well, I mean, for right now, at least that the financial part is already in the books. Mm-hmm. She won't have to hunt him down. There's going to be everything that kid's going to need until he's of age.
2: Well, here's the problem in this particular situation. I think he paid $1 million up front, like one time $1 million, you know, which averages out to $50,000 a year for 20 years, right? But I think she Birkin bagged it and Jimmy chewed it all up, and now she's trying to come back for some more. And he's like, hey,
3: get on.
2: I done paid, okay. You know, so she didn't like put it in a trust fund or nothing like that. She went in, she's one of them bad bees.
0: The reason she had the baby. Yeah,
2: she's one of them bad bees and went on to spin up all that change. Yeah.
0: Suggest you get to the NBA All-Star game again.
4: And as a player, I suggest you pick better choices. How about that?
0: Well,
4: it's bad all the way around.
1: Yeah, that changes everything.
0: Nobody's absolving him of it. But he paid his freight, and she blew it off. She blew it.
4: Yeah, she did. Spent the baby money.
0: She paid the freight. She paid, and maybe that's what he wanted to avoid anyway. Also, he gonna be making more money. Let's get all this done. $1 million in one lump sum tax free is a ton of money.
3: Yes,
0: a ton of money. And even if for example, if you put that in an interest bearing account, you would make $50,000 to $60,000 a year or $5,000 a month. Yeah. A little over $4,500 a month just off the interest.
1: That's what she should have done.
0: That's what she, just off the interest.
4: That's exactly what she should have done.
0: But you know, the person that I feel the worst for is the kid.
1: Yep.
4: Yeah.
0: Because you can't live in a Birkin bag.
2: And my old mother Hunger couldn't even live in a shoe. I'm just saying.
0: Wow. Well, come on now. So everybody got the thing they wanted. He got some, she got some bread. The baby's the only one that didn't get something they wanted.
1: Yep.
4: That's pretty sad.
0: Yeah, that's pretty sad. But according to his account, I'm sure it was a hell of a deal.
4: You don't want to be there.
1: Yeah.
4: That's sad.
0: I would think, you know, to me, the one who's suffering the most, like I said, is the child.
2: Definitely.
0: Because, you know, I could see buying a little something, but put some away for the boy.
2: Yeah.
0: Put some away.
1: Well, as the mama called him, commodity.
0: Yeah.
2: Come here, commodity.
0: Come here, little come up.
4: Oh. Oh, wow.
2: I thought the penalty was for early withdrawal.
0: Right. Yeah. Right. Oh, right. That's going to be great on your podcast, man. That's going to be a great joke on your podcast. All right, we got to begin to your calls. We got more of your calls coming up. We got songs from the Isley Brothers. We got Uncle Charlie. And, of course, your calls are coming up directly. It's the D.L. Hughley Show.
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0: All right, that was Century, Don't Mind. So Anthony Edwards, a basketball star, has a little situation happen. He pays for it up front, says, I don't want, relinquishes all parental rights, because that's one of the things people keep going back for, is to get rights and to, you know, do all that kind of stuff. So he just said, no, I ain't going to do it. Here's a check. I think the baby's middle name is Receipt. I'm not sure. I can't. do you think that makes him a deadbeat dad? We're going right to the phones.
1: Hi, what I got to say about the question today, sometimes it's not the man. The man want to give up because the women act crazy out here, so they don't want nothing to do with the child.
2: Hey, I think he is a deadbeat dad. You're telling me that he's giving up his parenting rights to the child because he ain't want a child? That is crazy beyond stupid to me. Conscience is stupid. That is beyond ignorant. You're going to give up your right to a child because you decide you didn't want to have a baby. But the baby's here and you don't want the baby. Yeah, he's

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10: 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Now he's sponsoring stuff. 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Can't get away from him. We get it. Then the guy on the radio, I really hate him. 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It drives me crazy. 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
4: 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I'm focused on policies that bring food costs down and hold the line on price gouging, because putting dinner on the table shouldn't be this hard.
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0: That is going to wrap up this hour. It's Hugh Glielson on Mix It. It is now time for the Human Being of the Week. Jasmine, somebody is out here being human. Who is it?
1: It's actually food influencer Keith Lee and Indiana Pacers basketball player Tyrese Halliburton.
0: Yes.
1: Doing good deeds there in Gary, Indiana. As you know, they were out without power for many days. And so they partnered together with the Salvation Army, Ace Hardware, and some local food distribution and things like that for supplies and stuff like that. Now, Lee committed $15,000 in supplies for the event, and Halliburton matched it with his own $15,000.
0: So, yeah.
1: Wow. Doing good in the community to help people out when they need it most.
0: It's all good in the hood. Yep. Yep. So Tyrese Halliburton and Keith Lee.
1: Yep.
0: Our human beings of the week. They're doing their best. Make sure that their brethren and sisterin, is it sisterin?
1: It's all right.
2: Sisteration.
0: Their brethren. Well, brethren is all of them, right? It's both, men and women.
2: Yeah, brethren. Yeah,
0: so your brethren is taken care of, and that was especially in these times. I think now one thing that's very prevalent is food insecurities of all type, which was a deliberate thing, by the way, if you read Project 2025. Food is a weapon. Thank Brother Keith Lee and also Tyrese Halliburton for being our human beings of the week. And we give them the claps. There it is right there. All right. Coming up, we got more of the D.L. Hughley Show. That's coming up. It's the D.L. Hughley Show.
3: TL and the crew are setting it off weekday afternoon.
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0: Yeah.
1: How embarrassing, too, by the way.
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3: 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Hughley Show.
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4: This is the Daily Play with Joy Taylor. Most NFL teams carry two or three quarterbacks on their active roster, but the Steelers will start the season with four signal callers on the active roster. Unlike virtually every other offensive position besides center, only one quarterback plays at a time, as we know. And 7.5% of the Pittsburgh Steelers roster is quarterbacks. Behind Rodgers on the depth chart are Mason Rudolph, Will Howard, and Drew Aller. All three are Steelers draft picks, and I don't think the team wants any of them to see the field. So maybe there's some sort of plan in place to load manage Rodgers' season, but you can't guarantee games off like you can afford to in the NBA. So I'm pretty skeptical about this plan for the season, but we will see how it all comes together. And maybe it's one last magical run for Coach Mike McCarthy and his old Super Bowl winning quarterback, Aaron Rodgers. 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

0: That was a song for when your mom and daddy were still together. The Dad's Band, Let It Whip. Now, if you find yourself wanting that old thing back, we're going to tell you why. Jazz, give us five things you may miss about your ex wife. Brooke Dean for Madame Noir.
1: Number five, their dog or cat? Maybe.
2: Yeah.
1: Two cats?
2: Yeah.
1: Maybe?
2: Yeah. Yeah. Mm-hmm.
1: Number four, the top five things you may miss about your ex. The scent of them, their fragrance.
3: Mm-hmm.
1: That could happen. Mm-hmm. Yeah.
0: Yeah.
1: Number three of the top five things you may miss about your ex, their favorite restaurant or your favorite restaurant.
0: Yeah.
1: Yeah.
0: That you can't afford to go to no more.
1: Damn. Yeah. Number two of the top five things you may miss about your ex, their friends, because they're better than yours.
0: Yeah.
1: Maybe.
0: Wow.
1: Sometimes.
0: Yeah.
1: And the number one of the top five things you may miss about your ex, the sex.
0: Yeah. Don't call my mama no more. She don't like you either.
1: That's all.
0: You know, Tyler and her wife broke up, and I still sneak off and see her.
1: Oh, wow. That's nice.
0: I do. You shouldn't introduce. Here's the thing. I love her. You shouldn't introduce me to her. You broke up with her. I didn't.
3: Wow.
0: I still send her Christmas presents. I still send her money. She still call me dad. And that's
1: that's
0: a sordid
1: nice.
0: Affair. I'm sneaking around with her ex-lesbian wife, but it's, you know.
1: I mean, it's a little weird, but if you ever thought
0: no,
1: about
0: weird.
1: Do it.
0: It's not weird to love somebody, and just because somebody else mm-hmm. broke up, you're still in their life.
3: Love is a many splendid thing.
0: Yeah, that's the thing these lesbians do. They get you caught up.
1: Dear, sometimes you say
0: you start treating them like regular people, and then
1: sometimes
0: all of a sudden
1: you say some things.
0: No, I'm serious.
1: I got you.
0: That's my baby.
1: Mm-hmm.
0: That's my baby. I have dinner as often as I ever did with her.
3: Nice.
0: Mm. She's like, I remember she needed a car. She took one of mine and drove it till she got it back. And said, yeah, I'm not, you know, it's hard enough to like, love or like anybody. I think at a certain age, you just tolerate a bunch of people.
1: Mm-hmm.
0: But when you love somebody, and you realize,
1: oh, you love her like that. Oh,
0: oh
1: nice.
0: Yeah. She's my daughter to me.
1: Mm.
0: Just like Kiki is my daughter. I got, it's like, you know, the same college fund I got for Nola and Stevie, I got for Kiki's baby. I don't know her name, but you know.
3: A little, that little regret.
0: Here, little. Here.
1: I'm sure she appreciates that love. Here, little.
0: That's I'm nice. Sure they're not shocked by anything I'm saying.
1: I'm sure they're not.
0: Coming up, we got songs from Silk Sonic, Shanice, and of course I will give you a little note from the GED section. That's up in 15 minutes. It's the D.L. Hughley Show.
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0: Yes.
1: Let the music go ahead.
0: There you go. Let him use it.
1: Say that.
0: Yeah.
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0: over with. Me too. 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
3: 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Hughley Show, your 2026 edition. In case you're going to be in Orange County this Friday and Saturday, I'm going to be at the Irvine Improv one Friday and two Saturdays. So check me out if you're taking notes. And then the following week, the tour begins. D.L. and D.L., anything Woo-hoo! Goes in Fort Lauderdale and Orlando. So we're nice. Very excited about that.
4: And your book, right? Go keep on hawking.
3: Charlie's Boy.
5: All right.
3: It got some pretty good reviews so far. Do you feel like there's a general sense of malaise in America right now?
4: I do. I absolutely do.
3: Because it must be sad, so sad to be connected to a mistake that you've made, that you just ride it out. Because nothing is going like anybody planned it to.
4: No, not at all.
3: At any point, this ride could be over if most of America just went, this is enough. And I don't know, you know, I don't want to feel out of place for saying this, but Mitch McConnell's dead, Joe. He's gone.
6: He's been dead. I mean,
4: he's been dead. But what's crazy about it is no one's talking about it anymore. It's like almost like he disappeared. I mean, he did disappear. We know that.
3: Well, like, that's because that's what they throw in is so much chaos that every day is a new thing to talk about.
5: Mm-hmm.
3: And they counted on confusing us. And just like to me, when they fired all the black media, that is why you can have what happened in Gary. That's why you can have what happened in Memphis. That's why you can have, dozens of black people hanging themselves and missing body parts and hanging themselves. You know what I'm saying?
5: Yeah.
3: You know, so it is crazy, but it's the time we live in.
5: Yeah.
3: All right, Jasmine Sanders, what did you learn today?
4: Wow. I just want to send some prayers and well wishes to Lionel Richie. I saw where he collapsed as he was performing, but they say it might just be dehydration. I think the last I heard or saw, I think he was in ICU. But hopefully he's on the mend, and you know, St. Louis is
3: praying for him. He's one of my all-time favorite performers.
4: Yeah,
3: he used to be my all-time favorite. I mean, a few years ago, me and Sid were out to dinner, and he was there. We just laughed and talked. The Commodores are performing at the Hollywood Bowl.
6: Without Lionel?
4: Oh, really?
3: Yeah, without Lionel. They only got that one song, Night Shift. That's it.
6: That's it. That is.
3: Oh, yeah.
5: Three encores. With
3: and after the thing, you know, they did Night Shift, and after they cleaned up the Hollywood Bowl. So it's crazy.
5: On the Night Shift.
4: On the Night Shift.
3: Skip, my man Cheetah, what'd you learn today, baby?
6: Shouting out to Tyler Perry. His show, Beauty in Black, has hit number one in the world. It is it's number two globally, and then number one in 30 different countries.
3: That's all right.
6: Third season.
4: That's incredible.
3: Man. You can't tell me, man, Black don't travel.
6: Man.
3: What?
4: That's incredible.
3: You can't tell me Black don't travel. Because they used to always think that Black comedies and Black dramas wouldn't travel well.
5: Yeah.
4: Right.
3: But apparently they do. 30 different countries.
6: Yep.
3: And I bet they're Black. I bet they are.
6: Go sew up Africa and the rest of these.
3: Yeah. All right, coming up on the next D.L. Hughley Show, we're going to be talking to Lakers legend, the one and only Norm Nixon. Storming Norman Nixon. Plus, we're going to be giving a deserving someone the Shoe Booty of the Week Award. It is the D.L. Hughley Show. We will definitely see you on the other side. Kyle, my favorite short bus operator. Pull that straight. We got to go.
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3: It's the D.L. Hughley Show. See you on the other side.
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0: Houston. We the only ones that's doing this, approving people with bad credit to zero down. Zero down right now. 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

0: It's Love and R&B with KG Smooth. So there was a survey done where they asked over 2,000 husbands what they want more of in and out of the bedroom. Here are the top five answers. I'm going to give you three right now. One, they want to feel desired by their wife. Not only did they share it's a turn on, but it helps them feel secure and loved. They want to know their wife wants them both emotionally and physically. Number two, they want their wife to be specific about what brings her pleasure. They don't want to make assumptions or keep guessing if she's enjoying sex. They want her to share, explain, and show them exactly what she wants and where. And number three, they want her to initiate physical intimacy. They shared that it's often less about the act itself and more about what initiation signals desire, priority, and I choose you. If you want to know what else, what over 2,000 husbands said they want more of in and out of the bedroom, I'll share that at 1:30 the next hour. This is Love and R&B.
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9: 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I can't stand Top Dog. Every time I turn on the radio, I hear him. Now he's on TV. I turned on the TV. I seen a commercial on my TV. He got billboards up everywhere. You can't get away from him. He on the sides of buses. He's everywhere. Now he's sponsoring stuff. You seen it coming down the timeline. Can't get away from him. We get it. Then the guy on the radio, I really hate him. 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It drives me crazy. I be trying to snatch the radio out the car when he come on. He irritates me. Then my kids, he got my kids in it. My kids walking around talking about they gonna bite me. Then my dog, looking at him funny like, I'm ready to get rid of you too. Get away from me. Please deliver this message to Top Dog. Tell him whatever point you was trying to prove, you proved it. If you get into an accident, that's who you call. Top Dog Law.
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